0: Traffic is mobile. Here, they still en route.
1: They should be there momentarily.
0: All right, I see them now. Thank you.

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Cross streets are Press Street and McDonald Street.

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0: What are you still responding? The 29th Connecticut, right?
1: Water on scene.
0: Okay.
2: It's clear. Clear over.

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1: Roger.

0: heard you. Could you put me back on the board, please?
1: Roger.
2: It's just clicking over. No transmissions are coming through. Still nothing.
1: Okay. Alright, he's on the bus. Four is riding. I'll be following.
2: Roger. This is valid and clear. No hits.
3: Charging.
4: 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We got PD on board.
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0: 30 is going to be en route to Hole in the Wall, Fort Baptist Lane. There's a suspicious male approaching females on the beach. It's going to be a black male, 30, skinny, no shirt, black pants. Last seen near the boardwalk in between Hole in the Wall.
1: You want to do it?

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2: Okay.
1: Also, I'll be bringing four back to his car, so just hold off on anything for the time being.
2: Okay.
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1: Sector 3, do you mind doing one last call?
0: Roger.
1: 42 J Street. A caller is reporting brother-in-law, someone she has a protective order with, keeps contacting her, even though she's blocked his phone number.

0: Spencer 2601.
1: One.
0: 315 Connecticut. 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All they know is her first name is Vanessa.
1: You got it.

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0: First name Papa India Echo Romeo Romeo Echo. First name Charlie Lima India Foxtrot Foxtrot. Oscar Romeo Delta. Date of birth 12/26. It's either going to be 1994 or 1995.

0: still not coming over.
1: Heavy 12. Roger, County Kid Bravo Papa, 42074, PP, 42074.
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0: You can return to 315 Connecticut again. Vanessa is back on the line stating that the property owner is trying to kill her. Does not know where they are, though. Highly ETOH.
1: Two cops.

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1: This is Dave Bravo Tango 6 7 8 4 5.

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1: Okay.
0: That female is highly ETOH. She does not need our services. We'll be clearing over.
1: Sorry.

respond to number 78 Huntsbrook Road, the Waterford Country School, for a fire alarm in Cottage 1, the shacked house, showing fire and smoke alarm in room 112. Truck 5, Engine 2, Squad 4, responding 78 Huntsbrook Road, Waterford Country School, Cottage 1, the shacked house, for a smoke slash fire alarm. Cross streets of, doesn't say, operate on Ops 1 at 2215.

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1: Roger, 6 to 5 is back.
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Last name Charlie Uniform, Mike, India, November, Sierra. 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
0: Just two lieutenants figuring things out. 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

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Cross streets are Washington Street and Meridian Street. 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Engine 1 and 100. 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
1: 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State Company is Charlie 338150. 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
1: Ready to go ahead. Robert Austin of Old Vine, Trent Valley, Trump's on real time.

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I was at 37 VOP, I was at 218 Alpha.

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Respond to fall victim at 70 Dell Avenue. Cross streets are Ocean Avenue and Charles Street. Heritage House Apartments. 100. Respond to fall victim at 70 Dell Avenue. Cross streets are Ocean Avenue and Charles Street. 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
0: I'm just getting calls on it. Kelly Trolin's out near 217 Boston Post Road looking at a deceased skunk. It looks like.
1: Received.
0: She did not need assistance.
1: Roger.

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CP combination, Charlie 248102, Charlie 248102.

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Sector 2 and Sector 3. Sector 2 and Sector 3, 316 Connecticut Avenue in the basement apartment. Caller is Vanessa French. She's stating she believes people are outside of her apartment. Highly ETOH. We do have a history of going there where she's ETOH.

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1: So you're in the rear, to the side or the front?
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0: Roger.

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At 33, Tilly Street. Unit 1. Cross streets are Green Street and Washington Street. Engine 1 and 100. 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At 33, Tilly Street. 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
0: To State Street, the Dockside Bar. 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

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Respond to abdominal pain, back pain, at 171 Garfield Avenue, Unit 10. Cross streets are Jefferson Avenue and Coleman Street. 200. Respond to abdominal pain, back pain, at 171 Garfield Avenue, Unit 10. Cross streets are Jefferson Avenue and Coleman Street.

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2: Can you show me how was the mail behind the honeybees? 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
1: Roger. Did you copy the 9 for this?
0: That's affirmative. It is going to be a mutual aid ambulance.
1: Roger. Hey, units on Jeff, you guys good?
2: Turn, 1020 ambulance.

0: 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Clear sector 3, any on the south, please.
1: Roger.
0: Italian 35.

0: message you were just calling. I didn't hear you, sorry.
1: Truck, please respond.
0: Truck, please respond.
1: Water responding.
0: What are you responding? Tiny 3, I'm seeing nothing, Sean. Tiny 3, I'm seeing nothing, Sean.
1: Andrew 1's responding.
0: Andrew 1's responding.
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0: Two hundred arrived at the hospital. Engine 3 is responding.
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2: Just want to let you know, besides the Waterford ambulance, we have engine 3 from the south end responding also.
0: You said both ambulances are coming?
2: We have Waterford ambulance responding, but we also have engine 3 from the south end responding.
0: Okay. I don't think we need engine 3. It's just a guy volunteering and want to go to the hospital.
2: Roger that. It's just protocol because it's out of New London coming in.

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0: Central 1, Louis, 3, Charlie. Hold on, so.
1: Roger.

0: makes sense. Are you at 3, Charlie?
1: Yeah, 3, Charlie.
0: You guys want to endorphin?

0: Lieutenant 3 to station. We had to force the door. 3 Charlie. Engine 1 Lieutenant 3 forwarding food on the stove. If you want to start feeding here for security.
1: Okay, starting the police. Force door apartment 3 Charlie, food on the stove.
2: What was that, Lou?
3: There's damage to the stove top from the pad. I just want to just grab my shirt. Before.
4: Sector 2, Sector 3.
5: Three.
4: 133 Banks Street, unit number 3 Charlie. Fire department's on scene for smoke investigation. They had to break through a door. They're just asking for officers to document.

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0: Confirming food on the stove, 3 Charlie. 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
1: 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Under control, 0233 hours.

0: Did you want Luisa, the keys?
1: Yeah, we'll put him back. I'm over that stage too.
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0: I'm going to leave the little card thingy on the Knox box, just to control it in there also.

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0: 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I'm clear. Go ahead.
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0: Clear out of that address. 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

0: 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She wants to find me, and I'm sick.
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Respond to report of building fire at 455 Vauxhall Street. Cross streets are Morgan Street and 2nd Avenue. Engine 2, Engine 1, Engine 3, Truck 2, Battalion Chief, 200 and 100. Respond to report of building fire at 455 Vauxhall Street. Cross streets are Morgan Street and 2nd Avenue.

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0: Tiny 3 responding.
1: Tiny 3 responding.
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0: 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Possible out-of-building fire to the rear of the residence.
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At 455, Vauxhall Street. Cross street from Morgan Street and 2nd Avenue. 200. Respond to 6. 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At 455, Vauxhall Street. Cross street from Morgan Street and 2nd Avenue.

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2: 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Respond to cardiac emergency. At 5, Governor Winthrop Boulevard. Cross streets are Water Street and Eugene O'Neill Drive. NLPD. Engine 1, and 100. Respond to cardiac emergency. At 5, Governor Winthrop Boulevard. Cross streets are Water Street and Eugene O'Neill Drive. NLPD.

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2: 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Can I have the PD come here so they can do a report on this?
1: 10-4, please. On the scene.
2: Battalion, I still have two lights back here. I'm not sure if they're off the engine 2 or the truck.

Sector 1. Sector 1, could you head over to 455 Vauxhall Street, where the fire department is? They have a firefighter that was a dog bite to the hand. With a dog bite to the hand.

0: an office. I'll head over there and take photos.
1: Roger. 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
2: I didn't want medical time with a PD. You can cancel.
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1: Stairway.
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0: Sector 1. Sector 1, were you going to go to the scene or the hospital?
1: I was going to the hospital, so they transport them.
0: Okay, now the units that were on scene, they just didn't know if they needed to stay there.
1: Okay, yeah, I'm in Rosa also.
0: Roger, that'll work.
2: Clear Vauxhall, we're going to be out of service and route to the LM.
0: Roger. I have Sector 1 is heading over to L&M to speak to the victim there.
2: Received, thank you.
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0: H get a 111 and 106. Kitchek, we had an abandoned 911 call at Ocean State job lot. When we called it back, it was busy, and on the second time, someone picked up and hung up.
1: Morning,

0: OK. Line 5 of the CFS. Yeah, let's connect this to the box. I'll call ahead those last five, please.
1: One 8 9 8 1.

0: 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Respond to overdose at 24 Grove Street, Unit 1. Cross streets are William Street and Terrace Court. 200. Respond to overdose at 24 Grove Street, Unit 1. 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
0: 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Turned over to the homeowner.
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1: Yeah. 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

0: 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Could you call the caller to have them meet us out front?
1: He was speaking Spanish. 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Her name is Carmen Alvarado.

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2: She just added this call to the original fire call. And I'll be clear to report. Clear with the report.
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0: 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At 7:30, State Pier Road. Cross streets are William Street and Rosemary Street. 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
1: Hunters are gone.
2: 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I'm over it. 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
0: 8, Steve Hero is going to be an allergic reaction. We're administering FDA. You can start a medic. 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
1: 10-4, we are advised.

0: 611 responding from the hospital.
1: Medical 11 responding from the hospital.
2: Medical 11, Roger. We're coming up on Bank and Montauk right now.
0: Hello, what happened?

0: 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Intercepted with a medic at Squire Street in Montauk.
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1: 55 Waterford Parkway North at Walmart. 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
1: Roger.

Thank you, bye. 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He has discharge papers. 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

0: 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Response is sick, unknown. At 35, Union Street. Unit 207. Cross streets are Golden Street and State Street. Crocker House Apartments. 100. Response is sick, unknown. At 35, Union Street. Unit 207. Cross streets are Golden Street and State Street. Crocker House Apartments.
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0: Response is sick, unknown. At 35, Union Street. Unit 207. Cross streets are Golden Street and State Street. Crocker House Apartments. 200. Response is sick, unknown. At 35, Union Street. Unit 207. Cross streets are Golden Street and State Street. Crocker House Apartments.

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1: 210.

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0: I can't read too well. Actually, I'm supposed to be at 43 Squire with 620. Can you add me to that private duty detail, please?
1: Front.
2: 935. You have 24 Roxbury Road. 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
0: I'm saying we have blown fuse on Air Resource Pole 538 in the range for 24 Roxbury Road.
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0: Engine 2 and 200. Respond to sick, unknown, at 202 Coleman Street, Unit 512. Cross streets are Walden Avenue and West Pleasant Street, George Washington Harbor Apartments. Engine 2 and 200. Respond to sick, unknown, at 202 Coleman Street, Unit 512. Cross streets are Walden Avenue and West Pleasant Street, George Washington Harbor Apartments.
1: Sorry, Tommy.
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0: Roger.
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1: Roger.
0: Sure, can you call in?

0: 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Okay, East Knights Point Patrol here. Phone number 3417. 3417, Stephanie
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Engine 2 and 200, respond to psychological emergency at 22 Amity Street, Unit B. Cross streets are Brainard Street and Williams Street. 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
1: Joy responding. Engine 2 responding. Engine 2 responding. Departing units responding. We do not have 5-5 available to send. 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
1: 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Starting mileage is 01. You can close this out.
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1: Roger.

0: 16th, yeah.
1: Thank you.
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1: I believe so, and they said they were double checking the supervisor.

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3: 21, water for EMS. 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
0: Roger.
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2: 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We'll be clearing that abandoned building. 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
0: Eugene O'Neill and Governor Winthrop right in front of the station. There's a disabled in the center lane.

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1: She ran out of gas. She's making the marathon sprint up to Sam's and coming back.
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1: Food on the stove. We can hold this truck 5. We're going to go for a reset.
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2: New Jersey, returning. Clean on the air for fuel.
0: I did two returning.
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0: Squad 4 returning.
4: Engine 2, swing by the office if you're down this way.
0: Water for EMS, respond priority 2, it's number 40, Boston Post Road. Male in wound care for the 40-year-old male with a infected wound on his foot. That's water for EMS, priority 2, it's number 40, Boston Post Road. Male in wound care for the 40-year-old male with an infected wound on his foot at 10:08.

0: 谁谁的。
1: Foxplane, Devonshire, the seat. 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
1: Yes.
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1: Go ahead.
0: All units are clear except Officer Cable and his trainee.
1: Roger.
0: Also, Unit 5 command has been broken down.

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1: Nature.
0: Just put on the RO. Jose Lopez Chacon out of New London.
2: For EMS, priority 2 to number 20, Graham Street. Hold on for EMS, priority 2 to number 20, Graham Street, for the 66-year-old female. General weakness, unable to ambulate.
1: Okay.
2: That's water for EMS, priority 2 to number 20, Graham Street, for the 66-year-old female. General weakness, unable to ambulate. Cross streets of Edgewood Avenue.
1: 9-3-4.
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0: Mm-hmm. 5-4-2. We got a PD case working.
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0: Check in.
2: Sorry.
0: She's on her way, I'll be
2: clear. Roger.
0: Kim 21.
1: 21.

79260. South at Benham, with Massachusetts, 1 Pablo Lima Hotel, 63.

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Chair 11 HQ. 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
0: 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Station of you. Can you start me an R1 for lifting assistance, please?
2: 38.
0: Engine 1 has the call number 20 Graham Street. 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EMS on scene requesting a lift assist. Operating out 5 at 1029.

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0: Number 33, Douglas Lane. The call came in from a doctor's office. This is for Sharon, who was making statements. She wants to kill herself due to chronic pain. No plan mentioned.
1: Roger.
2: Sorry, 34, 93, off the course.

0: Thomas reported. 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Doesn't look like it was intentional. Leaves a neighbor, hit his car. 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

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Respond to seizures victim at 33 Tilly Street. Unit 6. Cross streets are Green Street and Washington Street. Engine 1 and 100. Respond to seizures victim at 33 Tilly Street. Unit 6. Cross streets are Green Street and Washington Street.

say St. Andrew one time, see? That's what I think. Can you have me post one's call? Me following up for him at 265, bro.

0: Engine 2 and 200. Respond to difficulty breathing with medic at 31 Vauxhall Street, Unit 107A. Cross streets are Channing Street and Nathan Hale Street. Beachwood Rehabilitation. Engine 2 and 200. Respond to difficulty breathing with medic at 31 Vauxhall Street, Unit 107A. Cross streets are Channing Street and Nathan Hale Street. Beachwood Rehabilitation.
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1: 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Engine 2, respond to unconscious, unresponsive, with medic, at Garfield Avenue and Jefferson Avenue.
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0: 209 for service. Hello, this is the Southern Agency. Since we're looking at 16 Freedom Way, 3 Unit 63. Trail locator Helen Hunter from the London PD. 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Locate them to see where the New London dispatch phone number.
1: Michigan Hollow. Jonathan Morrison has 3 file 20s, of which he's the respondent of all of them. File 17, file 19, an expired permit.

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0: 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It was the station reported into the vehicle on the ground. Any other details? Because we're not talking to anybody.
1: Male flipped over in a red van at the corner of Justin and Garfield, just past Ruby Glass.

0: in town and surrounding towns. Okay, full well for an evening.
1: So, is there any chance you can call back and see if we can get more details? We're not finding anybody.
2: None of them remain on scene. Kept going. We had two reports for the same information.
0: I'm down on the hotline. I'm in Bolo for an evening. It occurred on Route 12 in our town about 45 minutes ago. Bravo Whiskey 95791, a 2011 Honda Accord color white, to a Michael Wood 4795. Last seen northbound on Route 12 towards Ledyard. Again, it's Bravo Whiskey 95791, a 2011 Honda Accord color white, to a Michael Wood 4795 out of Gales Ferry.
3: We are
0: in a meeting accident that happened for 12 in our town about 45 minutes ago. We do have charges. End of bullet. Huntington copies.
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0: Citation, and then I'll be en route for 12 Mile Tower.
1: Roger, Sector 2. See the caller across the street from 52 Vauxhall regarding a threat that was made to him at the 7-Eleven on Broad Street.
0: Roger.
1: Sector 3, can you accompany Sector 4 to 21 Montauk for a male and female? A verbal altercation outside.
0: Easy.
2: 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Cross streets are Hempstead Street and Brainard Street. Engine 2, and 100, respond to unconscious, unresponsive, at 90, Broad Street. 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
5: God.
4: Southbound, August.

0: 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We'll take that run.
1: This is Ron clearing, and we'll take that run.
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1: Never mind. A100, you can disregard A200. It's taking a call. Engine 2 is on scene.
4: Debating MVA. I've seen 12 northbound towards Ledger, heard about 45 minutes ago. And we're on town, looking for this 8 Bravo Whiskey 95791, 2011, Honda Accord, color white, involved in it. Evading MVA, 12, 45 minutes ago, 1121.

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0: to you. 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

0: 3 Q's, EDO.
1: Victoria is clear, valid. Delta, yeah.
0: 226-897-069.
2: Police 32, negative contact with the residence, and there's no vehicle in the parking stall either. Roger.
3: 2Q, you said 146, box already?
4: Negative, the male said he's across the street from 52 Vauxhall.
1: Green Parker is clear, files that one up. Revoked permit for 3.

0: was notified of the trespass. I'll be heading back over to Sound Community to have the managers on the trespass form.
1: It was just the male trespass?

0: 3 Q's, ETF. 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
2: Rima 0. 3 2. This is clear and valid.

0: Blogger for EMS. Respond, priority queue to number 17, Mullen Hill Road. For the 71-year-old male, vomiting and general weakness.
1: Okay.
0: That's water for EMS, priority queue, number 17, Mullen Hill Road. For the 71-year-old male, vomiting and general weakness. Cross streets of Ellen Ward and 7 Heights Drive, operating Ops 5 at 1132.

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0: sure got a mess up for you. 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
0: Sierra 548-38162, James Perez.

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Compartment 35, that's smoke detector activation. That's Truck 5, Engine 2, Squad 4, to the number 36 Mary Street at Twin Havens, apartment 35, for the smoke detector activation. Operating Ops 1 at 1143.

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October 2022 due to vehicle removing out of state.

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1: Governor Wilson's.
0: The 48 Ocean Avenue. Callers reporting approximately 10 people arguing and loitering in the parking lot. Nothing physical, but somebody is holding a metal baseball bat.

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1: Copy.

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0: Southbound, August.

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At 31, Mohegan Avenue. 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Unknown. At 31, Mohegan Avenue. 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

0: 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Do you want to reach on the left? Johnny responding.
1: EMS in District 5-4. Waterford EMS, priority 2, number 978 Harford Turnpike, their juvenile court. In the parking lot for a possible flake eval. That's Waterford EMS, priority 2, it's number 978 Harford Turnpike, the juvenile court. In the parking lot, yeah. For a possible flake eval.
2: Yeah.
1: At 12:33.

0: made?
1: Good.
0: 32 North at Benham. It's going to be the date. Bravo Yankee 734.

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1: Safety road at the shelter. See the female outside. Wants to report a larceny. Man, the safety road side.
2: 160.
3: Sir God.
2: Northbound at the Montville line.
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0: and you're talking to her. The Warfare on the hotline.
1: Warfare's on.
0: Request for the ambulance that's they're actually out on Route 85. You know, just got back out to the electric on the side of the road there.
1: Warfare copies.

0: 602, just confirming, is this in the juvenile courthouse or is this on E5 at the entrance to the courthouse?
1: It was originally in the parking lot. A troop just called over saying that they are on 85 now.
0: Received. We'll turn around.
2: Open this door, saying it's going to be on the left side of the parking lot along the

0: small mulch area that's smoldering. We're going to wet down the area.
1: Where's the small area that's smoldering? 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
1: 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How was the troop?
2: Okay.
1: Alright, 602 with the troop.
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0: 36.
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Respond to 6, unknown, at 283 Willits Avenue, Unit A11. Cross streets are Beckwith Street and Beach Street. Parkside West Apartments.

number 230 Waterford Parkway South. That's my left. Run to the second floor, Infusion Bay 17, for the 81-year-old male. General weakness, compulsory mental status, and low OTSATs. That's Waterford EMS, Psych 11. Priority 1's number 230 Waterford Parkway South, F. Smilo. From the second floor, Infusion Bay 17, for the 81-year-old male, general weakness with ultra mental status and low OTSATs. Operating out 5 at 1303.

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1: Medic. Okay.
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0: 123 Old Norwich Road, the apartments above the pizza place. Took two calls. One was an open line with possibly yelling between a male and female. 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Some sort of domestic possibly.
1: Hey,

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0: 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But you're also on the operator is there at that site.
1: Ready?

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0: 100 clear. 100 clear the hospital.
1: Okay, I'm speaking with him now. 15 is Bravo Golf 77281. Are you separate?
2: Thank you.

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1: Yeah, I'm on the radio.
0: Roger, 972L33 for now.

0: West, District 3 North. Engine 1, Waterford EMS, medic, researching a medic. Priority 1, the number 35 Bremen Road. For the 25-year-old, had a single seizure, now conscious and alert, but feels like it's going to happen again. That's engine 1, Waterford EMS, researching a medic. Priority 1, the number 35 Bremen Road. For the 24-year-old, who had a seizure, now conscious and alert, but feels like it's going to happen again. Operating on 5 and 12, 13, 28.
1: Andrew 1 responding.
0: Andrew 1 responding.
2: How are you?
1: Six, 602
0: responding.

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caller at 370 Vauxhall Street said they had a cooler on their deck with items in it. 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
1: Call the stage. He's now walking back towards Perkins Street to her front yard.

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0: 21. 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I'll take a report for a room.
1: Nerd, this

0: 我的师父。Please put me on OBP with an injured bird.
1: Three, two, zero, nine for laceration to the arm.
0: Roger.
2: Very good, discretion.
1: White male, about 5'9", riding a bicycle.
2: Endorsement travel.
1: Possibly down Connecticut, towards like McDonald's.
3: The video is choppy, but it looks like you're looking for a light-skinned male with jeans and a brownish-colored shirt. And then a male wearing black shorts, black shirt, white hat.
4: 100. Respond to assault victim at Black Hall Street and Connecticut Avenue. Engine 1, Battalion Chief, and 100. Respond to assault victim at Black Hall Street and Connecticut Avenue.

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0: Medic 11's got it.
2: Good timing.
3: Number 15 Porter Street, Quaker Hill, for the email with hip pain. That's 15 Porter Street.
4: Fine, we're out. Water for 602, confirming that's on it too.
2: Hey, Veronica, Friday, too.
4: Understood.
2: Kill him, 2-3.
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1: Station is one returning.
0: Engine one returning.
2: 601 off recorders.
1: They call off recorders.
0: Sierra, the unit, I sent those photos to the sector phones.

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1: Roger. 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
1: I'm seeing a prawn of Amtrak, not even.

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2: One key, what's the warrant for?
3: I don't know.
0: Public disturbance.
1: Said the service, is there a bond on it?
0: 103 dollars, cash surety or 7%.

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0: Southeast. 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
1: No, that is Hobby 21, no report.
0: Check 85, heading towards New London, was crossing target a few minutes ago. The white truck with a boat trailer that was swerving in and out of traffic in Phoenix.
1: 23 the area.

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2: 31, number 95, Clark Lane at AABA. Unit 318, third party caller reporting 78-year-old female. Question of stroke symptoms. Attention 1, Waterford EMS. Priority 1 to number 95, Clark Lane at AABA. Unit 318. Third party call reporting a 70-year-old female. Question of stroke-like symptoms. Operating on 5 at 1421.

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1: What was the unit number?
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0: Thank you.

0: Have a welfare check, number 6 William Street, to me for a 24-year-old female, Abigail. She did her therapy appointment this morning, and her phone's not working. Has a mental health history. They said they met with her yesterday, and that she did not report any suicidal ideations. She lives with her parents and an infant.
1: Yeah, go ahead.

0: I'm on Bremen, any minute, new Ridgeland.
1: Hey, if you're able to. I just said they just was having mail delivered today and did not answer.
0: Girls went through.
2: 942. I'm clearing up with notes here in a second. Where do you want me to go?
1: If you could head over to 84 Ridgewood as well for the welfare check.
2: Right.
3: 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Priority 1 to number 354 Great Neck Road. 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For the 52-year-old male, laceration of the finger from a head strummer, bleeding. 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

Engine 3, Engine 1, Truck 2, Battalion Chief, N-100. Respond to natural gas incident at 198 Ocean Avenue. Cross streets are Willits Avenue and Mahan Street. Engine 3, Engine 1, Truck 2, Battalion Chief, N-100. Respond to natural gas incident at 198 Ocean Avenue. Cross streets are Willits Avenue and Mahan Street.

0: time. 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
1: 630 Tango Hotel, Mike.
0: Roger, good copy.
2: Gene is responding to Breakneck. The caller just called back saying his son just pulled into the driveway and we'll be bringing him to the hospital.
1: Roger.
0: Thanks, Bruce, responding. 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
0: 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If you could just pass that info along.
1: Very good.
2: Hi, Molly.
1: Thank you.
2: I'm going to be out with what I think is a 47 minor lane. I wrote one. I'll get you 15 in a minute.
1: Very good. Thank you.
3: This is Sandy, who you spoke with from Meals on Wheels.
1: Nathan.
3: Alright, I'll give her a call. If there's no issues, I'll let her some remarks and clear it up.
1: Nathan, thank you.

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1: Three 2-9-4, can you start over there?

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1: 36 on the Ocean.
2: Going to that fireplace, doesn't look like any injury in there.

0: 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If anyone respond to 51 Colonial Drive versus the public, operate on Ops 1 to about 1458.
1: Everyone responding.

0: 就不在一块。We got nothing the first floor downstairs. One other check downstairs. No readings down there either. Check the propane tank that's in your camping propane, but that's not leaking. 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None. The upper floors are good. Yeah, we checked the upper floors. They're fine.
1: There you go.
2: Yep, 9-7, slide this one.
3: Roger.

0: 825-497. I have a father on the phone saying he's at his ex-wife's house, sick of his children, his 4-year-old and 7-year-old. Their 16-year-old stepfather is holding them to the ground, refusing them for them to leave.
1: Roger. 9-4, you all set here?
2: Yeah.

0: 8-9-7-5-4. 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
1: Roger, I'm on a 1.
0: Where is it?
2: 5-1.
0: Where is it?
2: 93, I'm on roof aerial, head over.
0: Where is it?

0: too. We have this right here.
1: See any injuries?

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1: Central Tranquility.
2: Okay, my first goal assignment, District 5 West.

Tigers. The area of 85 near the Montville line for a primary arcing. It's going to be the second pole from the Montville line. That's engine 5 response to area of 85 near the Montville town line. The second pole for primaries arcing. Off 1508.

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0: 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Number's out of me.
1: What's going on?
2: Okay, bye.
0: Yes, 108, you get 33.
1: Roger, 33.

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0: 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I got eyes on the suspect of my robbery.
2: Five's in the room.
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0: Was there a unit responding to the mail center? If not, 4 can head to Canada West.
1: Five in there, I'm coming from downtown.

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1: Roger.

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1: At 281 State Street. Cross streets are Washington Street and Meridian Street. You can see your apartments. Engine 1 and 100. Respond to difficulty breathing with medic. At 281 State Street. Cross streets are Washington Street and Meridian Street. Mohican Senior Apartments.

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1: Last name's gonna be Golf Oscar Mike Echo Zulu hyphenated Romeo Alpha Mike India Romeo Echo Zulu. First name Felipe 430 2000. Should have a ton of in-house.
2: We spoke with all parties separately. It was truly not as reported. 9-7 will be primary to take a report. All units 21.
0: 3-6.
3: Sure, you just leave me on it so I can add some 41.
4: 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I got to add one as well.
0: 3-6.
1: We're on the wrong team.
0: Who's that?

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2: Hurry up, you were going to be transporting momentarily.

0: 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I might have missed it, but anything back on that name?
1: No safety out, clear.
0: Alright.

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0: Transporting 1530.

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0: secretary.
1: Three.
0: I found the male's correct name with that date of birth. It's Felipe, not Enrique. He does have a suspended offer, still clear. He's got a file 19 and a file 20.
1: Roger.
2: 1 with HQ, 23.

0: Thank you.
1: Two on my last with the report, and I'll be signal 5 Bravo for ease. Just restarting my MDG.
0: Very good.

0: limit you if anyone would like a face mask for the air quality. We have someone in the sergeant's office.
1: Engine 2, Battalion Chief, and 200. Respond to motor vehicle accident with injuries at Coleman Street and Vauxhall Street. Engine 2, Battalion Chief, and 200. Respond to motor vehicle accident with injuries at Coleman Street and Vauxhall Street.
0: Engine 2, 200.

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1: Green Delta Alpha November, India Echo Lima Sierra, first name, Romeo Yankee Alpha November, date of birth 9/20/73.

0: Angeles.
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1: 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Can you repeat?
0: I got a new last name for you. Last name's going to be Zulu, India, Oscar, Lima, Alpha,
2: OW,
0: Oscar, Whiskey, Sierra, Kilo, India.
3: Thank you, boss.
4: Five. Well, dude, can you over to the area of 477 Milligan Hills Parkway for a vehicle that's been left there since Friday?
3: Roger.

0: Thank you.
1: Got file 20s, valid permit for 30s, suspend it off.
0: Roger.
1: Good.
0: Can you put me on the call? It's not showing on my MDT.
1: I'll try resetting it.
0: Roger. All good. Thanks.

0: 光碟。
1: Washington and Chile, there's a car parked in front of a fire hydrant. If you notify the PD.
0: Clear, no report.
2: We're clear for Coleman Fossil.
3: Italian, your transmission cut out. Can you repeat that, Italian?
0: Okay.
1: Marked in front of a fire hydrant.
3: Roger.

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0: Yeah, okay.

0: car had no injuries in the area of 91 Boston Post Road. They're still on the line.
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0: QK11. Are you in the office?
1: I am across the street picking up ACO2.
0: Roger, I have that male Juan on the line. He's trying to get a hold of you. I'll take his phone number for you.
1: I believe I have his number. It just keeps going directly to a voicemail that's not set up.
2: One more issue.
0: Thanks.
2: I'll be 21 if you can leave me up for notes.
0: Very good.
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0: Okay, sure.

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0: 21 Montauk Avenue, South Community Services. 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
2: This is silent.
1: Want to jump to the area?
0: Three, six.
1: Can I get the call again?

0: 2646.
1: Please.
0: I'll send mail in the lobby for you.
1: Copy, I'm in booking. It's going to be a few minutes.
0: 4 PM. Go ahead. Can you just go with the call again over the air for the trainee? He acknowledged it without understanding what we were responding to. 21 Montauk Avenue, Sound Community Services, the parking lot, group of four individuals involved in 21A activity. Female and a couple males, no further description. The caller reports a staff member, she's no longer on scene. Roger, thank you.

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2: 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We got it. I'll be 5 Alpha.

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1: Go with it.
0: Last name, Sierra, Echo, Mike, Echo, November, Tango, India, Lima, Lima, Yankee. First name, Gina. Date of birth, 11-12-1985.

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1: And that'll be Victoria. Is Gina clear by chance?

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1: Roger, what about Gina?
0: 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Gina's left.
1: Right.

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0: Sector 5, Sector 4.
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0: 328 Montauk Avenue. Assist the public. Caller has some concerns about his roommate. No longer wants her in his home. However, she has established residency there. He is concerned about some of the comments she's making. There's no threat of harming herself or others that was mentioned. Still wanted to speak to an officer.
1: Okay.

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0: Yes. 059-701-857 through Julia Lacey.

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1: W605 is responding.
0: 605 responding.

Cheers, Dr. Tiff. Stage 3 at Water Street in front of Aiding. Caller pulled off to the train station area. She's in a white Ford Explorer. The other vehicle involved was a red colored Jeep. It continued on towards the South Water Street.

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0: Sierra 1 and Sector 2, what kind of evading vehicle you look for?
1: It's a red Jeep Cherokee, that's what she's saying. Mm-hmm. Happened near the barber shop about 15 minutes ago.
0: Roger, I'll check the cameras.

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1: 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Can you call it?

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0: I'm in Connecticut, Alpha, everybody.
1: What's going on?
0: 166-010-488.
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I got that 15. This is D, Bravo, Romeo, 00877.

0: Sector 1, Sector 5. One Ocean Avenue, H&T, verbal 11, over a bike, verbal only at this time.
1: One copy.

0: Nej, inte jag i alla fall. Four of seven. Can you check Second Ave right off of Niagara River Road? Had a caller reporting that there's a storm drain with a missing cover.
1: Roger, I'll be en route, but just pull over 16 if I could do that quick.
0: 36.
1: It's going to be the state, Bravo Victor, 63047.
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Respond to difficulty breathing with medic at 281 State Street, Unit 7I. Cross streets are Washington Street and Meridian Street. Mohican Senior Apartments. Engine 1 and 100. Respond to difficulty breathing with medic at 281 State Street, Unit 7I. Cross streets are Washington Street and Meridian Street. Mohican Senior Apartments.

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1: 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That's fine. 15 HQ. HQ. Yeah, it's missing. You want to call the town, see if they'll come out and replace it, and if not, if they want us to put cones until they come fix it.
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1: Stand by.
0: Name Bravo, Uniform, Echo, Sierra, Tango, Alpha, November, hyphen, Charlie, Oscar, Romeo, Delta, Echo, Romeo, Oscar, first name, Bravo, Romeo, Alpha, Uniform, Lima, India, Oscar, date of birth, 10/23/1995.

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0: 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The other side of this took off. I don't know where he went. So we'll be clear. 4-4.

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0: Can we confirm the apartment number? Letter. Hello, 832. And if I let the car cool down, I can't quite show you. 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We'll be clear with an AC scene and a fraction.

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0: Caller is calling from the Crocker house. She's concerned because he wouldn't call for himself. It's a 71-year-old male. His name is William Thomas. She explained the apartment as if you enter through the back entrance, it's the first floor. You make a right. Another immediate right, and it's the first door on the right.
1: Okay, 10-4. We're going to head down that way. We have one driver taking a look now. If you get any other information, let us know.

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1: 你好。
0: Can you put us on reports? HQ. Is there any chance you can check with the property maintenance to see if they have a record of that individual? Please point us in the right direction.

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0: Property maintenance said that he is in 3 Lima.
1: 10-4, 3 Lima, thank you.

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permit valid expires the end of 2026. 2017 Ford Focus, blue in color. William Shearer out of Hamden, no hits.

0: end. You want to say something? We made contact with that individual at 3 Lima. Say no medical emergency. I don't know what's going on. I don't know if you want to try another call back. If we don't have anything else, we're going to have to clear.
1: No additional contact. No medical emergency. It is clear.
0: And 10-4, and we checked all the abilities in the first floor apartments as well. We couldn't find anything there.
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1: Roger.

0: use this little lockout at Target. It's going to be the parking spots on the side of the store, the gray Honda Accord.
1: Roger, ma'am.
2: Scientific Jones, 2-3, I can take that for him.
0: 9-6.

0: 谢谢张先生。
1: 对。
0: Are you able to break some reports for a signal 7, Franklin and Jay?
1: Okay.

0: 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You're 2116.
1: 21.
0: Two, I'm 2-3.

0: Thank you. Can you log me a business walkthrough of Henny Penny on Boston Post?
1: Main Street, Constantine on the Bay. 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She does not feel safe approaching the vehicle to ask her to leave.
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1: One over. There he is, sir.

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1: Do you have age and symptoms?
0: Thirty-six-year-old male.
2: So you need a second.
0: Yeah, you want to start this one?
2: Roger.

0: to Attention Company 5, water from Mass Medical, I respond priority 1 to Mohegan Avenue Parkway at St. Kyle Drive. It's going to be for a 36-year-old male allergic reaction, possible airway closing up, PD will be on scene. And due to Attention Company 5, water from Mass Medical, I respond priority 1 to Mohegan Avenue at St. Kyle. It's going to be for a 36-year-old male allergic reaction with airway closing, PD on scene, operate off 5, time out 1805.
1: What if it's 6 5 responding from the road?
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So 2011, Mitsubishi Galant. In color to Nelson Ortiz, Avenue, London, no hits.

0: if you need to give me ETA updates on the 12. He says he's starting to feel worse.
1: Nelson is clear. Valid Class B, now it's

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2: 905 or 605 ATA.
3: Are you looking for 605 ATA or E5's ATA?
1: We're looking for either engine 5 or 605's ETA. He's just getting worse.
3: Yeah, we're about 8 to 10 minutes out. 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Make it away there.
4: Engine 5's fast.
1: Engine 5, that was unreadable. It appears that you're about to pass the Connecticut College, is that correct? Received.
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1: Six and one off at Ellen.
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1: It's northbound.

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0: еще.
1: Alright, so the caller decided she did not want to press the issue. Minor damages on the vehicle. JV's been released. We'll be putting a report.

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0: 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Alpha Mike Kilo Foxtrot 9. 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

0: 再吃再说。36 Broad Street, Dollar General in the parking lot. The food truck employees reporting someone there trying to get physical with his daughter. There's a little bit of a language barrier. The suspected party is in a gray colored Kia Sportage. 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

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It's going to be unit 54 for an 8-year-old female busy and shortness of breath. That's Waterfront, that's 914, respond priority 124, Green Tree Drive, Green Tree Manor. Unit 54, 54, for an 8-year-old female busy and shortness of breath. Operating at 5 to mountain 1846. 600 responding.

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1: Okay.
0: Last name Mike Echo November Delta Oscar Zulu Alpha. 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

0: 605, are you available for another call?
1: Affirmative, I get the medic ones.
0: It is BLS, but it's for 20 Hamas Ave. It's going to be for a 65-year-old female heavy bleeding after using the bathroom.
1: 20 Hamas, got it.
0: Responding.

nothing physical happened, just an angry customer because the burrito wasn't crunchy enough. 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Other than that, we'll be clear. No report.

0: Vielen Dank, Franz.
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0: 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It's a 2010 gray colored Nissan Rogue.
1: Clear from reports.

in connection. 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

100. Respond to fall victim at 953 Pequot Avenue. Cross streets are Lower Boulevard and Jerome Road. 100. Respond to fall victim at 953 Pequot Avenue. Cross streets are Lower Boulevard and Jerome Road.

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0: 97, can you tell her it's 2 Ann Road? I have Pamela on the phone. She's very distraught, saying her neighbor's in the medical care next door, saying something about a restraining order she wants against him.
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1: Thank you. Are there any active orders?
0: I can check.
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1: Sir?
0: Considering.
1: 2-3.

0: 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We'll be clear from reports.
1: Sector 2.
0: Go ahead.
1: Mail is clear, valid. IID required.

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1: Yes.
0: Bravo Whiskey 37324.
1: Insurance confirmed in real time on the road 2015. Jeep Grand Cherokee, but it's suspended due to insurance compliance.

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1: What's the name of the private lot for the accident?
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1: Right.
0: I have a CT plate when you're ready. Bravo, Papa, 27381.
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She just trying to play it together, wants to know if it's good before she tells it. Camper trailer 969643.

0: it's clear what's coming back as being canceled, so.
1: Yeah, Roger, it's on a van, so it's not even probably what it's supposed to be on. There's something covering part of the VIN. 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
0: Maybe, but it's usually pretty difficult.

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1: 2Q, let me know when you're ready.
2: Done.
1: Golf, Tango, Sierra, D, Alpha, Fox, 4, 5, Delta, 1, 1, 2, 9, 1, 1, 2.

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0: Kozak registered to a Dominic out of East Granby. 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
1: Southbound, Fraser Grove, to the state, Bravo, Sierra, 08280.
2: 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Okay. 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

0: You want to do, sir?
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0: Guys.
1: Sorry, sector 3.
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0: Franklin Street, unit number 4, for a well-being check on Stephanie Johnson. She's has a file 20. The offender is on GPS monitoring. The other half is Christopher Mahan. He received two alerts for the exclusion zone. One came in at 1936, the other at 1942. They were not able to make contact with the victim via phone.

0: 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We'll be clear with Catnose.
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2: 5.
0: This is Southern for Hartford PD. That's hoping to make contact at 135 Blydenburg Avenue for a John Thomas file 5 out of their agency. Assault first and carrying a dangerous weapon. They'll be en route if located.
1: Roger. Clear, only base.
0: Pardon?
3: Sierra units, meet up in Charles Cove first.

0: 1-3.
1: Yeah.
0: Her room's on this side of the building. I'm knocking on her window, not getting any answer. You know, it's completely dark in here.
1: Right.